Los clásicos vuelven a sonar. 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You can't touch this. You can't touch this. 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

Judgment Day. In the North, computers are taking over the world. In the East, humans are becoming slaves to their own creations. In the South, people are running for their lives. In the West, you have to choose. 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But remember,

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1: Freeze, I'm a baker. Put your hands in the air. Give me all your money. 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

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You can't touch this. You can't touch this. You can't touch this. You can't touch this.

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You can't touch this. 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
1: 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I like to move it, move it. You like to.

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